of that conditioning that happens later when we become jaded and love becomes tough. When you're a child, all you want to do is give and give love and receive it. My feeling is that you have to bring the darkness into the light. I sometimes think that young people are so afraid because they think there is no solution. But there is. The solution is that we need to build a kinder and braver world. I just wanted to say, we have to get rid of those labels, these different factions. None of this can matter anymore. We are unified in our humanity. And the only thing that we all know, we all appreciate in one another is kindness.

0: today we were testing Rainbow Breeze and we were lifting both of these maximum capacity in terms of the maximum output. We also measured the maximum power output. Again, recycling is really important because ultimately it doesn't really matter how much oxygen we're breathing. If it's not power pedal, then you're not going to go back.
1: Maybe those fibs affected me, but I thought, I need a replacement to this.
2: And what replaced that with was a very simple measure.